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6: Partly cloudy this evening with skies clearing near midnight. Winds up to 20 kilometers an hour, low of 12. Tomorrow, sunshine throughout the day, high of 27, feeling like 31 with the humidity. At night, cloudy with a chance of showers, low of 18. Monday, the clouds and chance of rain continues, high of 25, low of 12.

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0: 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Julie B and Nick. Mornings on The One. This stuff happens all the time.
1: One thing we can agree with, Julie B, that you and I wish to abolish the bedtime snack.
2: One for the goodness of our, you know, waistline, but also, I never really understood it. I guess we didn't probably do that a lot when I was a kid, and then our kids always, like, it became a thing.
1: All for
2: like,
1: the love
2: had
1: of,
2: to have a bedtime snack.
1: Still like that at our house. Like, I can't go to bed now. I haven't had my bedtime snack. I'm like, what are you talking about? You don't need a bedtime snack.
2: Like, especially if you ate, if we had supper late. It's like, we just had supper. Yeah. But I'm hungry. No, you're actually not. It's just a habit. However, sometimes just a little something-something is nice to have.
1: Go have that yogurt drink, and then brush your teeth, and then get upstairs.
0: Mornings on The One.
3: Partly cloudy this evening with skies clearing near midnight. Winds up to 20 kilometers an hour, low of 12. Tomorrow, sunshine throughout the day, high of 27, feeling like 31 with the humidity. At night, cloudy with a chance of showers, low of 18. Monday, the clouds and chance of rain continues, high of 25, low of 12.

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5: Partly cloudy this evening with skies clearing near midnight. Winds up to 20 kilometers an hour, low of 12. Tomorrow, sunshine throughout the day, high of 27, feeling like 31 with the humidity. At night, cloudy with a chance of showers, low of 18. Monday, the clouds and chance of rain continues, high of 25, low of 12.

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8: Partly cloudy this evening with skies clearing near midnight. Winds up to 20 kilometers an hour, low of 12. Tomorrow, sunshine throughout the day, high of 27, feeling like 31 with the humidity. At night, cloudy with a chance of showers, low of 18. Monday, the clouds and chance of rain continues, high of 25, low of 12.

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4: weather. Sunny with some light winds and a high of 26 today. Tonight, mainly cloudy with a chance for rain and a low of 17. Monday, cloudy with a 40% chance for showers, a risk of thunderstorms with a high of 26, going down to a cloudy and rainy low of 17 in the evening. Tuesday, a mix of sun and clouds with a high of 26, falling to a cloudy low of 12 overnight.

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5: Sunny with some light winds and a high of 26 today. Tonight, mainly cloudy with a chance for rain and a low of 17. Monday, cloudy with a 40% chance for showers, a risk of thunderstorms with a high of 26, going down to a cloudy and rainy low of 17 in the evening. Tuesday, a mix of sun and clouds with a high of 26, falling to a cloudy low of 12 overnight.

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with an update from CKNXNewsToday.ca. I'm Jess Monday. The city of Stratford is pushing back on an online rumor that it is clearing out the homeless encampment near the transit terminal. The city said staff brought in a loader this week to help clean up some items at the encampment that were damaged by recent rainstorms. The statement reiterated that the city is not clearing out the today.ca. I'm Jess Monday. The city of Stratford is pushing back on an online rumor that it is clearing out the homeless encampment near the transit terminal. The city said staff brought in a loader this week to help clean up some items at the encampment that were damaged by recent rainstorms. The statement reiterated that the city is not clearing out the encampment or evicting

0: measure, the municipality is asking residents to voluntarily conserve water use on Tuesday and Wednesday. Happening in sports, in Major League Baseball, Toronto beat Philadelphia with a 7-5 win, and the Tigers won 8-0 against San Francisco. At the U18 Hlinka Gretzky Cup, Canada won 8-1 against the U.S., and in the CFL, Montreal beat Edmonton 48-30. Sunny with some light winds and a high of 26 today. Tonight, mainly cloudy with a low of 17 with a chance for rain. Monday, cloudy with a 40% chance for showers, a risk of thunderstorms, and a high of 26, going down to a cloudy and rainy low of 17 in the evening. Tuesday, a mix of sun and clouds with a high of 26, falling to a cloudy low of 12 overnight. It's currently 14 degrees. I'm Jess Monday.
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3: Brian Littrell from the Backstreet Boys and his son Bailey Littrell.
5: What up, everybody? If you're looking for Seacrest, you're in the wrong place because this is Brian Littrell's house. I'm Brian Littrell from the Backstreet Boys. Helping me out is an artist that's very close to my heart. He is my heart. This is my son, Bailey Littrell.
6: Thanks, Dad. 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
6: 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Here's number 40. It's Too Sweet by Hozier.

0: That's Daisies by Justin Bieber at number 38.
1: So Ryan is out, but the Literals are taking over. 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
1: Hey everybody, it's Brian Littrell from the Backstreet Boys taking over the countdown while Ryan is off. And I am actually accompanied by my son Bailey. Wouldn't you say, Bubba, it's like a good father-son bonding experience? 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
0: Of course it is. 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
8: Sunny with some light winds and a high of 26 today. Tonight, mainly cloudy with a chance for rain and a low of 17. Monday, cloudy with a 40% chance for showers, a risk of thunderstorms with a high of 26, going down to a cloudy and rainy low of 17 in the evening. Tuesday, a mix of sun and clouds with a high of 26, falling to a cloudy low of 12 overnight.
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9: Ryan is taking the weekend off.
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9: And his boy, Bailey Littrell.
1: The boys are back in town.
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0: Hey everyone, it's Bailey Littrell teaming up with my father, Brian, to take over for Seacrest while he's out.
11: That sounds so clinical. I'm your dad. Call me your dad. So, I see the phones are lighting up with questions for us. Let's take one right now.
12: Hey Bailey, this is Evie from Santa Monica, and my question for you is, when did you realize that your dad was a Backstreet Boy and not just your dad? Thanks!
0: Oh, that's an amazing question. Oh.
11: Evie, that's a great question.
0: Let me think. My common one I say is that we were in L.A. I was a young kid. I had to be about 11 or 12. And I'd been on tour with my dad a billion times. But there was just something about the fact of seeing his CD at a CVS where you and I were.
11: Yeah.
0: In this huge bin full of CDs. And I pulled out Millennium. I handed it to my dad and I was like, hey, this is you, right? This is the Millennium CD. And he's like, well, yeah, we have like 18 million of them at the house. And I was like, well, he's like, I told you I was a pretty big deal. And I was like, well, okay, now I finally believe it.
11: Hey, you know, we were such a big deal that we were in the waste bin there with all the CDs at the drugstore. That's
0: pretty
11: cool.
0: You think me witnessing you playing, you know, mass crowds in the thousands would have clicked it, but it was a CD at CVS.
11: You know, because I'm just dad at home, you know what I'm saying?
0: Thank you so much, Evie.
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0: per liter on regular gasoline and 4 cents a liter on diesel. Ford has written to Carney asking him to keep the tax break in place until January 1st of next year or make the suspension permanent. In Major League Baseball, Toronto beat Philadelphia with a 7-5 win in 11 innings, and the Tigers won 8-0 against San Francisco. At the U18 Hlinka-Gretzky Cup, Canada won 8-1 against the U.S., and in the CFL, Montreal beat Edmonton 48-30. Sunny with some light winds and a high of 26 today. Tonight, mainly cloudy with a low of 17 and the chance for rain. Monday, cloudy with a 40% chance for showers, a risk of thunderstorms with a high of 26, going down to a cloudy and rainy low of 17 in the evening. Tuesday, a mix of sun and clouds with a high of 28, falling to a cloudy low of 12 overnight. It's currently 16 degrees. I'm Jess Monday.
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5: What's going on? 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
8: Sunny with some light winds and a high of 26 today. Tonight, mainly cloudy with a chance for rain and a low of 17. Monday, cloudy with a 40% chance for showers, a risk of thunderstorms with a high of 26, going down to a cloudy and rainy low of 17 in the evening. Tuesday, a mix of sun and clouds with a high of 26, falling to a cloudy low of 12 overnight.
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4: 101.7 weather. Sunny with some light winds and a high of 26 today. Tonight, mainly cloudy with a chance for rain and a low of 17. Monday, cloudy with a 40% chance for showers, a risk of thunderstorms with a high of 26, going down to a cloudy and rainy low of 17 in the evening. Tuesday, a mix of sun and clouds with a high of 26, falling to a cloudy low of 12 overnight.
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5: And we have two special guest hosts taking over until he's back. All right. Sorry, had to do it.
1: Ryan Litchell and his son Bailey Litchell are taking over AT40.
0: What's going on? It's Bailey Litchell hanging out with my father Brian while we count down the 40 biggest songs.
6: Man, I like this job. And you know what? Right now we're in the middle of our Sphere run in Las Vegas. It's like the best gig on the planet. I'm just going to say it. Because everybody comes to you. Like, we're running into people from China, from Japan, from the UK. This is such an amazing experience. We're blessed to have super fans all around the world. And we're playing the Sphere all the way through the end of August. So I hope to see you there. If you don't have your tickets, you better try to get one.
0: All right, so let's get back to the music with another hit.

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0: That's Fever Dream at number 9.
1: And this is Bailey Littrell, half of the guest host team this weekend, along with my dad, Brian, from the Backstreet Boys. Yes, that is exactly what we call him around the house.
0: All right. You don't call me Brian, you call me Dad. So let's get back to another one of the questions from Instagram. At Looking for the Bluebird asks, after all these years, what is one of the songs that has taken on a completely different meaning since you first recorded it? All right, I gotta go with Quit Playing Games. We spent 3 hours in the studio in what we call the dungeon in Stockholm, Sweden, recording that song. Little did I know that that song would be like the most magnanimous song to really put the Backstreet Boys on the map. It was so simple. It did not take that long to record. Like I said, it took about 3 hours. So we weren't really invested in what that song's

0: That's Watch It Burn by Katy Perry. It's on the verge of making the countdown.
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11: That's right. This is so awesome to be able to do this with you, Bubba.
0: I'm really glad we got to do this together.
11: Yeah.
0: All right, so I've been making a lot of music lately that I am super proud of, and I can't wait for everyone to hear it. In the meantime, you know, the studio life has been absolutely incredible. I've never enjoyed recording and writing as much as I do right now. I feel like the kid in the CD store discovering Millennium and saying, oh my gosh, my dad's famous. I have that, what I call spirit of a child again, that I have ever so missed. Make sure to follow me on Instagram at Bailey Littrell underscore music. That's BAYLEELITTRELL. It's not French. It's Littrell, not Littrell. To stay up to date on everything coming out, I'm going to play my new single in a bit. But first, you got to hear this.
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8: 101.7 weather. Sunny with some light winds and a high of 26 today. Tonight, mainly cloudy with a chance for rain and a low of 17. Monday, cloudy with a 40% chance for showers, a risk of thunderstorms with a high of 26, going down to a cloudy and rainy low of 17 in the evening. Tuesday, a mix of sun and clouds with a high of 26, falling to a cloudy low of 12 overnight. 101.7 The
1: One. 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

0: That's another one from Bruno Mars. It's I Just Might at number 3.
1: You know what? I can't believe it. We finally made it. The two hottest songs in the country are just ahead. This is Brian Littrell filling in for Seacrest with my son, Bailey.
0: And we will tell you who has the biggest song of the week. And we'll get to one last question from you guys coming up.
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3: 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Julie B and Nick, mornings on The One. If you missed this morning, you missed a lot.
4: All right, we can be emotional as human beings there, Julie B.
5: Yeah.
4: There's a lot of emotions that you can experience, some good, some bad.
5: Sometimes you cry even if you're happy.
4: Yeah, exactly. How does that work? Apparently 3/4 of us experience this emotion 5 times a week.
5: Five times a week. Existential dread?
4: No.
5: Is that an emotion? I joke, kind of.
4: Not what we're looking for. This one's, I guess, not something you really want to experience, but when you're hangry.
5: Oh.
4: I don't think that's an emotion. Is even hungry an emotion? I don't know.
5: No. It's just a feeling. A bodily requirement. I think most of us have been there at some point. There are times when, whether it's actually your blood sugar being a problem or just you're really hungry and you need to eat something.
4: I don't know if you grow out of it, but you know, kids, when they're kind of grumpy sometimes, and then maybe that can qualify as hangry, and then as soon as you give them a snack, they're like, you know, A-okay, they're back to normal,
5: yeah,
4: you know?
5: It's just their way of getting more snacks, probably.
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0: We have officially made it. It's the top 2 songs in North America, and I'm one of your guest hosts, Bailey Littrell, here with my dad, Brian, who you might know as a Backstreet Boy. But before we hear the number 2 song, let's hear one final question from you guys.
8: Hey, Brian. This is Dana from Minneapolis. Hey, so I was wondering if you could clear something up for me. Did you ever go into those old Backstreet Boys AOL chat rooms back in the day and talk to fans? Because I was convinced that I talked to you when I was like 13, and I just wanted to know if that was actually you or not. Thanks for clearing that up.
1: Dana, what a great question. You know, sometimes, given my age, it's hard to remember who you talk to, but you know what? I'm going to go out on a limb and tell you the honest to God truth. I don't know if it was you that I spoke to, but I did go on those chat rooms and talk to fans. So the cool thing about AOL at that time is, you know, nobody knew like what the internet was going to do, and the chat rooms and things, just kind of the world opened up into not so small spaces where you could talk to everybody all around the world. So that was one thing that we took pride in, especially connecting with our fans. I think that's why the Backstreet Boys have the longevity that we do, because we are super good to our fans. Our fans make us who we are and give us all that success that we've had and still do. I think you said you were a lot younger, so maybe you'll find me on Instagram now because it's so easy to talk to us now. Thank you so much for that question. Now, here's number 2.

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1: Waking up next to you, waking up next to you. Friday night, let me take you out. Show downtown what it's all about. Something kinda like we used to do. Break out the heels, break out the dress. As beautiful as when we first met.

0: With an update from cknxnewstoday.ca, I'm Jess Monday. The city of Stratford is pushing back on an online rumor that it is clearing out the homeless encampment near the transit terminal. The city said staff brought in a loader on Thursday to help clean up some items at the encampment that were damaged by recent rainstorms. The statement reiterated that the city is not clearing out the encampment or evicting people staying there. Instead, staff are working to ensure individuals are safe, exploring alternative housing and support options. Measles data from the World Health Organization show that Canada has half the number of confirmed cases as the U.S., despite having a population only about one-tenth of the size. The World Health Organization says 47,459 measles cases have been confirmed across the Americas as of July 18th, which is three times higher than the total reported cases all of last year for the region. The U.S. has more than 2,200 of those cases, while Canada has confirmed just over 1,100. The WHO says the disease has claimed 45 lives so far this year in the Americas. It says in an alert that the Americas need to strengthen their vaccination, surveillance, and rapid outbreak response measures amid rising measles cases. Happening in sports, in Major League Baseball, the Toronto Blue Jays play Philadelphia just after 1:30 this afternoon, and the Detroit Tigers are up against San Francisco just after 4. In the WNBA, Las Vegas plays New York at 12:30, and Golden State plays Los Angeles at 7 this evening. Sunny with some light winds and a high of 26 today. Tonight, mainly cloudy with a low of 17 and a chance for rain. Monday, cloudy with a 40% chance for showers, a risk of thunderstorms and a high of 26, going down to a cloudy and rainy low of 17 in the evening. Tuesday, a mix of sun and clouds with a high of 26, falling to a cloudy low of 12 overnight. It's currently 22 degrees. I'm Jess Monday.
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2: The year was 1878, and local farmers were finding it difficult to obtain property insurance on their barns, produce, and livestock. 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
6: Sunny with some light winds and a high of 26 today. Tonight, mainly cloudy with a chance for rain and a low of 17. Monday, cloudy with a 40% chance for showers, a risk of thunderstorms with a high of 26, going down to a cloudy and rainy low of 17 in the evening. Tuesday, a mix of sun and clouds with a high of 26, falling to a cloudy low of 12 overnight.

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0: With an update from cknxnewstoday.ca, I'm Jess Monday. The city of Stratford is pushing back on an online rumor that it is clearing out the homeless encampment near the transit terminal. The city said staff brought in a loader on Thursday to help clean up some items at the encampment that were damaged by recent rainstorms. The statement reiterated that the city is not clearing out the encampment or evicting people staying there. Instead, staff are working to ensure individuals are safe, exploring alternative housing and support options. Measles data from the World Health Organization show that Canada has half the number of confirmed cases as the U.S., despite having a population only about one-tenth of the size. The World Health Organization says 47,459 measles cases have been confirmed across the Americas as of July 18th, which is three times higher than the total reported cases all of last year for the region. The U.S. has more than 2,200 of those cases, while Canada has confirmed just over 1,100. The WHO says the disease has claimed 45 lives so far this year in the Americas. It says in an alert that the Americas need to strengthen their vaccination, surveillance, and rapid outbreak response measures amid rising measles cases. Happening in sports, in Major League Baseball, the Toronto Blue Jays play Philadelphia just after 1:30 this afternoon, and the Detroit Tigers are up against San Francisco just after 4. In the WNBA, Las Vegas plays New York at 12:30, and Golden State plays Los Angeles at 7 this evening. Sunny with some light winds and a high of 26 today. Tonight, mainly cloudy with a low of 17 and a chance for rain. Monday, cloudy with a 40% chance for showers, a risk of thunderstorms and a high of 26, going down to a cloudy and rainy low of 17 in the evening. Tuesday, a mix of sun and clouds with a high of 26, falling to a cloudy low of 12 overnight. It's currently 22 degrees. I'm Jess Monday.
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3: 101.7 weather. Sunny with some light winds and a high of 26 today. Tonight, mainly cloudy with a chance for rain and a low of 17. Monday, cloudy with a 40% chance for showers, a risk of thunderstorms with a high of 26, going down to a cloudy and rainy low of 17 in the evening. Tuesday, a mix of sun and clouds with a high of 26, falling to a cloudy low of 12 overnight.

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3: 101.7 weather. Sunny with some light winds and a high of 26 today. Tonight, mainly cloudy with a chance for rain and a low of 17. Monday, cloudy with a 40% chance for showers, a risk of thunderstorms with a high of 26, going down to a cloudy and rainy low of 17 in the evening. Tuesday, a mix of sun and clouds with a high of 26, falling to a cloudy low of 12 overnight.

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1: 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I will.

0: 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Julie B and Nick, mornings on The One. This stuff happens all the time.
1: Pizza question?
2: Got two mediums the other day over the weekend. Got four toppings combined on those pizzas. One of it was just a pepperoni pizza. The third had pepperoni, bacon, and what?
3: Is it pepperoni, bacon, and green peppers?
2: There you go. Well
1: Ta-da!
2: Done.
3: Yay!
1: Who's this?
3: Sherry.
2: Sherry in Mount Forest. Congratulations.
1: Way to go. You're off to McDonald's and the movies. Ta-da! Like it was a magic trick.
2: We also had another guess for this.
4: Is that mushroom?
1: It is not. We just had a winner. It's green peppers.
4: I always thought Nick was a fun guy.
2: If it was just me eating the pizza, it would have been mushrooms. But unfortunately, some people in the home don't like mushrooms because they're silly.
4: Canadian. Who doesn't like a Canadian?
2: I know.
0: Mornings on The One.
5: The year was 1878, and local farmers were finding it difficult to obtain property insurance on their barns, produce, and livestock. 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
8: Sunny with some light winds and a high of 26 today. Tonight, mainly cloudy with a chance for rain and a low of 17. Monday, cloudy with a 40% chance for showers, a risk of thunderstorms with a high of 26, going down to a cloudy and rainy low of 17 in the evening. Tuesday, a mix of sun and clouds with a high of 26, falling to a cloudy low of 12 overnight.

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0: 101.7 The One. Julie B and Nick. Mornings on The One. This stuff happens all the time.
1: All right, 91% of us will eat this at some point during the summer, and I hope you do.
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1: Because we have maybe before the ice cream.
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2: Sweet corn.
1: Corn on the cob.
2: Buying it off the street. I think roadside sounds better.
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3: weather. Sunny with some light winds and a high of 26 today. Tonight, mainly cloudy with a chance for rain and a low of 17. Monday, cloudy with a 40% chance for showers, a risk of thunderstorms with a high of 26, going down to a cloudy and rainy low of 17 in the evening. Tuesday, a mix of sun and clouds with a high of 26, falling to a cloudy low of 12 overnight.

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3: 101.7 weather. Sunny with some light winds and a high of 26 today. Tonight, mainly cloudy with a chance for rain and a low of 17. Monday, cloudy with a 40% chance for showers, a risk of thunderstorms with a high of 26, going down to a cloudy and rainy low of 17 in the evening. Tuesday, a mix of sun and clouds with a high of 26, falling to a cloudy low of 12 overnight.

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Clear skies with some light winds today. Tonight, mainly cloudy with a low of 17 and a chance for rain. Monday, cloudy with a 40% chance for showers, a risk of a thunderstorm, and a high of 26, going down to a clear low of 13 in the evening. Tuesday, sunny with a high of 26, falling to a clear low of 15 overnight.

0: 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Julie B and Nick. Mornings on The One. If you missed this morning, you missed a lot.
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2: Good morning. We mentioned she's married to Callum Turner. He's got a movie coming out this Friday.
1: One Night Only. It's opening up tomorrow.
2: One Night Only. And it's not just playing One Night Only. That's just the title.
1: Yes. And the premise, it's set in an alternative America where premarital relations is outlawed 364 days a year.
2: Good luck enforcing that.
1: Except there's a single 12-hour window on August the 7th in the film, 7 p.m. to 7 a.m., where people are allowed to have premarital relations.
2: So it's kind of like The Purge, only way better.
0: Yeah. Mornings on The One.
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3: Clear skies with some light winds today. Tonight, mainly cloudy with a low of 17 and a chance for rain. Monday, cloudy with a 40% chance for showers, a risk of a thunderstorm, and a high of 26, going down to a clear low of 13 in the evening. Tuesday, sunny with a high of 26, falling to a clear low of 15 overnight.

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0: feeling me? 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'Cause I...
1: Here's an artist who's close to home. The Ones proud to present someone from our community.
2: This is Paige Bala, and you're listening to my song, Lost It on the Way, on 101.7 The One.